0: not available at present. 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
1: Hey, it's me. 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Do you think about me? Anyways, I just wanted to let you know that I miss you.

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So if our time is running out, day after day, we'll make the mundane a masterpiece.

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